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1: Come all you ladies, gather round. Don't you know he's back in town? It's the Candyman, it's the Candyman. He likes to take a candy 9-inch long. He says it's fast, a hog eat his corn. It's the Candyman, it's the Candyman.

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See, music is just like a glass. If the bottom ain't happening, you ain't got to worry about the sides or the top. Gonna bring it up.

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Common blood flows through common veins, and the common eyes all see the same. Now, more than ever, all the family must be together.

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We got conga. We don't need no music. Cause we got tumba. We don't need no music. We got conga. We don't need no music. We got tumba. We don't need no music. 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We got soul.